escuchá tu radio online en radiodisney.com. I know you want me, you know I want ya. I know you want me.

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Tell them make room, my body's an entree. I can turn a mad hoe into a fan. Cameras flashing, lights on, turning up. Click, click, click, click, everywhere I go. Get it.

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It's been amazing, thank you. I want you to sing along with me. I'm going to do it, and then the girls, and then you, and then we'll all do it together.

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1: Puesto número 18.
2: No matter what, no matter what, you got.